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0: weather on the go.
1: Tonight in Yellowknife, it will be partly cloudy with a chance of showers and a risk of thunderstorms. A low of 17. Tomorrow, it will be sunny in the morning with a chance of showers in the late afternoon and widespread smoke. A high of 28. That night, it will be partly cloudy with a chance of showers, widespread smoke, and a low of 17. On Wednesday, it will be sunny with a high of 26. Over in Hay River, tonight it will be partly cloudy with a chance of showers and a risk of thunderstorms and a low of 15. Tomorrow it will be sunny in the morning with a chance of showers in the afternoon and a risk of thunderstorms and a high of 29. That night it will be partly cloudy with a chance of showers and a low of 16. On Wednesday it will be sunny with a high of 31.

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2: Weather on the go.
3: Tonight in Yellowknife, it will be partly cloudy with a chance of showers and a risk of thunderstorms. A low of 17. Tomorrow, it will be sunny in the morning with a chance of showers in the late afternoon and widespread smoke. A high of 28. That night, it will be partly cloudy with a chance of showers, widespread smoke, and a low of 17. On Wednesday, it will be sunny with a high of 26. Over in Hay River, tonight it will be partly cloudy with a chance of showers and a risk of thunderstorms and a low of 15. Tomorrow it will be sunny in the morning with a chance of showers in the afternoon and a risk of thunderstorms and a high of 29. That night it will be partly cloudy with a chance of showers and a low of 16. On Wednesday it will be sunny with a high of 31.
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3: Tonight in Yellowknife, it will be partly cloudy with a chance of showers and a risk of thunderstorms. A low of 17. Tomorrow, it will be sunny in the morning with a chance of showers in the late afternoon and widespread smoke. A high of 28. That night, it will be partly cloudy with a chance of showers, widespread smoke, and a low of 17. On Wednesday, it will be sunny with a high of 26. Over in Hay River, tonight it will be partly cloudy with a chance of showers and a risk of thunderstorms and a low of 15. Tomorrow it will be sunny in the morning with a chance of showers in the afternoon and a risk of thunderstorms and a high of 29. That night it will be partly cloudy with a chance of showers and a low of 16. On Wednesday it will be sunny with a high of 31.

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0: Tomorrow will be sunny in the morning with a chance of showers in the afternoon and a risk of thunderstorms and a high of 29. That night it will be partly cloudy with a chance of showers and a low of 16. On Wednesday it will be sunny with a high of 31.
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3: Tonight in Yellowknife, it will be partly cloudy with a chance of showers and a risk of thunderstorms. A low of 17. Tomorrow, it will be sunny in the morning with a chance of showers in the late afternoon and widespread smoke. A high of 28. That night, it will be partly cloudy with a chance of showers, widespread smoke, and a low of 17. On Wednesday, it will be sunny with a high of 26. Over in Hay River, tonight it will be partly cloudy with a chance of showers and a risk of thunderstorms and a low of 15. Tomorrow it will be sunny in the morning with a chance of showers in the afternoon and a risk of thunderstorms and a high of 29. That night it will be partly cloudy with a chance of showers and a low of 16. On Wednesday, it will be sunny with a high of 31.

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5: Tonight in Yellowknife, it will be partly cloudy with a chance of showers and a risk of thunderstorms. A low of 17. Tomorrow, it will be sunny in the morning with a chance of showers in the late afternoon and widespread smoke. A high of 28. That night, it will be partly cloudy with a chance of showers, widespread smoke, and a low of 17. On Wednesday, it will be sunny with a high of 26. Over in Hay River, tonight it will be partly cloudy with a chance of showers and a risk of thunderstorms and a low of 15. Tomorrow it will be sunny in the morning with a chance of showers in the afternoon and a risk of thunderstorms and a high of 29. That night it will be partly cloudy with a chance of showers and a low of 16. On Wednesday it will be sunny with a high of 31.

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It really got me thinking, were you out drinking? 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I know, you know, we know you weren't down for forever and it's fine. 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Right?

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0: I'm Alice Daniels, and here's your news on the go. Fort Smith RCMP responded to reports of a suspicious fire at Aurora College's Aurora Garden housing unit at approximately 4 a.m. on Thursday. Police and the Fort Smith Fire Department both arrived at the location to find the front steps and front entry of the building on fire. Firefighters were able to immediately extinguish the fire, preventing it from spreading. No injuries have been reported. Police say preliminary information collected at the scene suggests the fire may have been set intentionally. The investigation is ongoing. Vista Radio, Yellowknife.
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0: Folk on the Rocks is ready to roll, starting officially on Friday, but all kinds of events leading up to it. Now, recently we had the chance to talk to one of the performers named Shawit, who is an Indigenous performer from Quebec, and he's bringing a fabulous show to Yellowknife. He shared with us what to expect in the show and talked about one of the songs he'll be performing that has some deep, rich, traditional drumming.
1: Okay, Persegu, it's the song that I made after the style that is made on that song. We can hear that, in the plains, in the center of Canada. I think the plain Crees, things like that. They sing like that with many drums, with many hand drums, and discovered that kind of music when I was like 15 years ago. And I was like, oh, that is the good way to sing on the drum. So since then, I tried to sing like that. And till one day, I just decided to make one song. And the part which is song, it's in my language. It's in Noemun, talking about, I encourage people the women to stop crying and the men to stand up. Because you know what happened to us with all the residential school and all that. So we are still in a process of healing as a nation.
0: Let's play that song for you right now. Shawit with Peshigo on 100.1 Go FM.

That is Shaweet with Pashiku, inspired by the drumming of the Plains Cree. Now, Shaweet's from Quebec's North Coast. He sings about very complex and beautiful cultural issues of the Innu people. And he will be featured this weekend at Folk on the Rocks Music Festival. You can get your tickets right now at folkontherocks.com, sponsored in part by 100.1 Go FM.

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1: 100.1 Go FM weather for Yellowknife. A yellow warning for air quality has been issued by Environment Canada. Widespread smoke throughout the region today. Sunshine this morning, then a mix of sun and cloud this afternoon with a high of 28, partly cloudy tonight. There's a small risk of a thunderstorm this evening, then a low of 17, and nothing but sunshine for the rest of the week. Highs between 27 and 29. In Hay River, a yellow warning for heat today. Sunshine with a high of 29. Humidity making it feel more like 31. Partly cloudy tonight, a low of 17. Sunshine for Wednesday, Thursday, Friday, and Saturday. Highs around 30.

0: I'm Alice Daniels, and here's your news on the go. NWT Premier RJ Simpson has announced the appointment of Terrence Corderay as president of Housing NWT effective today. Corderay most recently served as Associate Deputy Minister of Healthcare System Sustainability, where he worked to support the stability of the NWT's health and social services system. He has previously worked in the Department of Finance as well as at the Northwest Territories Power Corporation. In his new role as President of Housing NWT, Corderay will provide leadership and direction as they continue to work to improve the affordability and accessibility of housing in the territory. Vista Radio, Yellowknife.
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0: all of your favorite music all of the time. My hope is that we never disappoint you with music when you turn on to the radio station. And certainly my hope is that the stories I'm sharing won't disappoint either. Now, if you have kids at home and every night you like to read to them, isn't it fun to pull out some cute little nursery rhymes and share those stories? Well, I got blown away the other day when I heard a man's opinion on this. He's a dad and he has a little kid at home. And it hit him as he's reading a nursery rhyme how dark the backstories are on some of these nursery rhymes. And I got to thinking about that, you know, he's absolutely right. You look at the story you're actually sharing with your kids from nursery rhymes, it's horrible outcomes. I can't possibly do it justice, so allow me to let the father of that child share with you his concern over children's nursery rhymes.
1: Can someone explain to me why so many nursery rhymes hint at something terrible happening? And it hit me while I was singing Rockabye Baby in a nice, high-pitched, melodic voice. Down will come baby, cradle and all. Like, there's a baby that blew out of a tree and fell to the ground. You know? Or what about London Bridge is falling down, my fair lady? Take the key and lock her up. Who are we locking up? You know, but then you got some other not-so-subtle ones. Like, what about the lady that swallowed a fly? Perhaps she'll die. Well, she's dead because she swallowed a horse. I mean, how am I supposed to explain that to a toddler? I don't know. She ate a horse and croaked. That's so comforting. And then you got the others that allude to the plague, like ring around the rosy. Ashes to ashes. Who's ashes? We all fall down. Is everybody dead? I don't know.
0: He raises a good point, doesn't he? Don't even get me started on Humpty Dumpty.

0: our goal here at the radio station is to play some of the greatest music of all time. And recently we had a couple of big losses in the music world, and I'm not sure if you heard about them. Clive Davis, who was a masterful music producer and had an eye for talent, discovered people like Whitney Houston, Bruce Springsteen, Aretha Franklin. He passed away recently, and one of Canada's best known performers and entertainers. A lot of us grew up watching him every single Friday night on the Tommy Hunter Show. Tommy Hunter passed away last week, and the reports say he passed away of natural causes. And if you're more of a pop music fan, Bonnie Tyler, at 75 years old, passed away last week. She was actually in a coma for a little while, recovered, and then died suddenly last Wednesday evening. Let's look back at a couple of hit songs that Bonnie Tyler had.
1: It's

0: Hay River's Chamber of Commerce just hosted a trade mission this weekend in partnership with the Yellowknife Chamber. Organizers say the gathering focused on strengthening business relationships and regional knowledge of economic strengths. In April, representatives with the Department of National Defense reported their investments in Yellowknife could be up to $8 billion. As northern businesses face a time of unprecedented challenges with rising costs, federal investments in the north could translate to unprecedented opportunities. Crown Indigenous Relations Minister Rebecca Alti says workforce certainty is needed for businesses to commit investments, adding existing gaps cannot be completely met through local recruitment or recruitment from other parts of the country. Vista Radio, Yellowknife.
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4: 100.1 Go FM weather for Yellowknife. A yellow warning for air quality has been issued by Environment Canada. Widespread smoke throughout the region today. Sunshine this morning, then a mix of sun and cloud this afternoon with a high of 28. Partly cloudy tonight. There's a small risk of a thunderstorm this evening, then a low of 17, and nothing but sunshine for the rest of the week. Highs between 27 and 29. In Hay River, a yellow warning for heat today. Sunshine with a high of 29. Humidity making it feel more like 31. Partly cloudy tonight, a low of 17. Sunshine for Wednesday, Thursday, Friday, and Saturday. Highs around 30.
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0: talks about growing up in the sticks.
1: I grew up in the sticks, a town of about 500 people. 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Yeah, and it's so old-fashioned at home. 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And we had the cookie dough. And I was like, hey, ma, you think maybe you could try substituting a little applesauce in for all the lard in the cookie dough? 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Even want me to be a comedian, you know? And I was like, Mother, if you didn't want me to do comedy, you shouldn't have boosted up in the fourth trimester.
2: Lucky me.

0: I'm Lisa Yesse with your news on the go. FS-016 remains adjacent to Lilikwe and Fort Simpson, last measured at about 49,500 hectares. On Monday, crews mopped up areas and around the fire's eastern flank from the town site to the airport and worked to expand black lines around the fire's perimeters. Crews said the objective along this part of the eastern flank is a 100-foot black line. For FS-015 southern perimeter, located north of Wrigley, crews reported over the weekend it was 70 to 80% contained. The fire was last measured at about 16,890 hectares, with growth on the western side towards Mount Gaudette, not towards Wrigley. Vista Radio, Yellowknife.
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2: 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Share your feedback by July 15th at haveyoursay.nwt-tno.ca.
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0: So a lot of people are talking about that new live-action movie, Moana. I think I'm saying that right. Moana. I don't have kids at home anymore, so it's tough for me to keep up with the kids' movies. Although we saw the preview on television, and there was a scene where The Rock comes out of the water, and he's got long hair, and my wife says, oh, this looks like a really good movie. And I look over to her, really? Really? Anyway, some folks have just loved this movie. Some folks, not so much. Danielle's on the phone line. Danielle, what did you think of the movie Moana?
1: So I took my daughter this weekend, and It was okay, I guess. But it's kind of hard to review this one because it was basically the exact same movie as the animated one, except much worse.
0: No.
1: Like, obviously, the soundtrack was great. They had a new song in there. So my daughter was quietly singing along. I think she had a good time, but she's seven. You know, she's not much of a critic.
0: Yeah. So you think the kids will like it, maybe adults not so much?
1: Yeah, I mean, kids will think it's fine, but it was basically just a retread of the original one. But because it was live action, there was just a lot of stuff that didn't work. Some movies just work a lot better as cartoons, and this is definitely one of them. Yeah, I give it like a 6 out of 10.
0: Okay, 6 out of 10. You're a tough critic. I'd like to ask your daughter. I bet she gives it 12 out of 10. And besides, I don't care what anyone says, Dad does not make popcorn as good as you can get at the theater. Moana made $43 million over the weekend.

0: I'm Lisa Yese with your News on the Go. The Canadian Red Cross is on site at the multiplex in Yellowknife this week, providing mental health and wellness support for evacuees from Lillicoute First Nation and Fort Simpson. Mental health resources for evacuees from Wrigley are also being made available on site in Fort Smith at the Centennial Arena. NWT's Health Authority says resources can also be accessed via local community counseling, crisis lines, or online through the Mental Health Services e-portal. The Detour Region communities have endured 2 weeks of evacuation that began in late June. Lillicoute and Fort Simpson evacuees who have registered are being asked to provide information to process support funding by contacting the Lillicoute Justice Department. More information is available on the community social media sites. Vista Radio, Yellowknife.
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Welcome back to the show. My name is Joelle Lamoureux. I think it's safe to say that if you look at the news on your phone or you listen to the news, generally speaking, there's a lot of negativity out there. I think that's a fair statement. That's why I have other news you can use. These are actually true stories. You just have never heard about them. Like the Florida woman that's under investigation right now for petting an alligator. You know that sign that says, don't feed the wildlife? Apparently, they also need to have one that says, please don't pet the alligators. There's a Florida woman under investigation after she posted a video of herself casually reaching into a river to pet an alligator. Florida's new petting zoo has one rule. Run! Here's another. If you've ever complained about running in a heavy hoodie, this guy just raised the bar. There's a guy named David Rush. He has set another world record by running an entire marathon while wearing 125 t-shirts. And he crossed the finish line in just under 6 hours. You know how sometimes they say when you're running a marathon, you hit a wall? I think he hit 125 of them. And finally, police have arrested a woman after she allegedly stuffed 26 chocolate bars into a duffel bag and walked out of the convenience store. Police recovered every last Kit Kat and O. Henry, and now she faces a charge of larceny. That's a whole lot of sweet followed by a very sour ending. And that is other news you can use.

0: I'm Lisa Yese with your news on the go. The speakers of the Legislative Assemblies of the Yukon, Northwest Territories and Nunavut signed a Memorandum of Understanding at the Commonwealth Parliamentary Association Conference last week. The agreement is set to formalize their collaboration on supporting parliamentary democracy in the North. The MOU lays out a framework of best practices. NWT's Legislative Assembly says the MOU signed on Nunavut Day is meant to show the unique relationship between Canada's three most northern legislative bodies and their commitments in the north. Vista Radio, Yellowknife.
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6: 100.1 Go FM weather for Yellowknife. A yellow warning for air quality has been issued by Environment Canada. Widespread smoke throughout the region today. Sunshine this morning, then a mix of sun and cloud this afternoon with a high of 28, partly cloudy tonight. There's a small risk of a thunderstorm this evening, then a low of 17, and nothing but sunshine for the rest of the week. Highs between 27 and 29. In Hay River, a yellow warning for heat today. Sunshine with a high of 29. Humidity making it feel more like 31. Partly cloudy tonight, a low of 17. Sunshine for Wednesday, Thursday, Friday, and Saturday. Highs around 30.
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10: Yeah.

Feels so good on 100.1 Go FM. Good morning. It looks like great weather for the next couple of days. Lots of sunshine through the weekend, as a matter of fact, for folk on the rocks. The problem is there's some heat coming into the area and, of course, smoke in the area as a result of the wildfires. Now, speaking of wildfires, there's a free concert tonight called Homeward Music for Hope. It starts at 5 o'clock at the Multiplex, and it's free for all residents of Fort Simpson and areas that have been affected by the wildfire. Great music from Lee Mandeville, Johnny Cole, Ben Cornell, and many, many others. We hope to see you down there tonight, starting at 5 o'clock, a free concert for Fort Simpson residents called Homeward

Can you believe that we're almost in the dead of summer already? Man, oh man. Thanks for listening to Go FM. Joel Lamoureux here. Hey, a lot of great music coming up. I just want to say hello to all the folks that are in town visiting for Folk on the Rocks. People are already getting ready for the festival this weekend. And as you're planning to get to know your way around the city, and if you already live here, you know this already, but Ricky's is the place to go for great food and great service. And they just launched their backyard barbecue summer menu. And I'm telling you guys, it is stunning. Stunning. I'm talking about slow-smoked bourbon barbecue pulled pork. Basically, it melts in your mouth. You don't even have to chew. It's that good. And because it's Ricky's, they've got a whole new lineup of those legendary fluffy pancakes. It's the kind of food that just takes those long summer memories and creates them to be lifelong memories. So whether you're in town for the festival or heading out to the lake or just having a day, Ricky's has that brand new backyard summer barbecue menu available right now. It's the backyard treat served right in the restaurant. Ricky's, because I'm telling you, every great summer story starts with great food. We'll see you down there over at Ricky's.

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1: I do it for the ladies, but I gotta keep it hood.

0: Hay River's Chamber of Commerce just hosted a trade mission this weekend in partnership with the Yellowknife Chamber. Organizers say the gathering focused on strengthening business relationships and regional knowledge of economic strengths. In April, representatives with the Department of National Defense reported their investments in Yellowknife could be up to $8 billion. As northern businesses face a time of unprecedented challenges with rising costs, federal investments in the north could translate to unprecedented opportunities. Crown Indigenous Relations Minister Rebecca Alti says workforce certainty is needed for businesses to commit investments, adding existing gaps cannot be completely met through local recruitment or recruitment from other parts of the country. Vista Radio, Yellowknife.
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believe that we're almost in the dead of summer already? Man, oh man. Thanks for listening to Go FM. Joel Lamoureux here. Hey, a lot of great music coming up. I just want to say hello to all the folks that are in town visiting for Folk on the Rocks. People are already getting ready for the festival this weekend. And as you're planning to get to know your way around the city, and if you already live here, you know this already, but Ricky's is the place to go for great food and great service. And they just launched their backyard barbecue summer menu. And I'm telling you guys, it is stunning. Stunning. I'm talking about slow-smoked bourbon barbecue pulled pork. Basically, it melts in your mouth. You don't even have to chew. It's that good. And because it's Ricky's, they've got a whole new lineup of those legendary fluffy pancakes. It's the kind of food that just takes those long summer memories and creates them to be lifelong memories. So whether you're in town for the festival or heading out to the lake or just having a day, Ricky's has that brand new backyard summer barbecue menu available right now. It's the backyard treat served right in the restaurant. Ricky's, because I'm telling you, every great summer story starts with great food. We'll see you down there over at Ricky's.

0: I'm Lisa Yese with your news on the go. FS-016 remains adjacent to Lidlickway and Fort Simpson, last measured at about 49,500 hectares. On Monday, crews mopped up areas and around the fire's eastern flank from the town site to the airport and worked to expand black lines around the fire's perimeters. Crews said the objective along this part of the eastern flank is a 100-foot black line. For FS-015 southern perimeter, located north of Wrigley, crews reported over the weekend it was 70 to 80% contained. The fire was last measured at about 16,890 hectares, with growth on the western side towards Mount Gaudette, not towards Wrigley. Vista Radio, Yellowknife.
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0: Folk on the Rocks is ready to roll, starting officially on Friday, but all kinds of events leading up to it. Now, recently we had the chance to talk to one of the performers named Xiao Wheat, who is an Indigenous performer from Quebec, and he's bringing a fabulous show to Yellowknife. He shared with us what to expect in the show and talked about one of the songs he'll be performing that has some deep, rich, traditional drumming.
1: Okay, Persegu, it's a song that I made after the style that is made on that song. We can hear that, in the plains in the center of Canada. I think the plain Cree, things like that. They sing like that with many hand drums, and discovered that kind of music when I was like 15 years ago. And I was like, oh, that is the good way to sing on the drum. So since then, I tried to sing like that. And till one day, I just decided to make one song. And the part which is song, it's in my language, it's Innuemun, talking about, I encourage people to the women to stop crying and the men to stand up. Because you know what happened to us with all the residential school and all that. So we are still in a process of healing as a nation.
0: Let's play that song for you right now. Xiao Wheat with Persegu on 100.1 Go FM.

That is Shaweet with Pashiku, inspired by the drumming of the Plains Cree. Now, Shaweet's from Quebec's North Coast. He sings about very complex and beautiful cultural issues of the Inuit people. And he will be featured this weekend at Folk on the Rocks Music Festival. You can get your tickets right now at folkontherocks.com, sponsored in part by 100.1 Go FM.

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1: Hi, my name is Jennifer Pagonis. I was born and raised here. My father and my mother came here years and years ago, like in the 50s, and Yellowknife has provided us with so many wonderful things here and provided a really great life for me and my family. I love it, getting involved with the different things around town, like whether it's the Ramblin' Ride or the Spring Trade Show or the community gardens. Over the last 10 years, I've started a pajama drive for the seniors. The pajama drive is in honor of my father. He passed away in 2015, and now I've added my mother into there as well, as she's just recently passed. And we bundle up pajamas, body wash, and lotion, and we distribute it to the seniors around our community, Vila Odetta, Betcheville, Yellowknife, and for the seniors who might not have people in their lives. I do have to plug out with the Elks and Quality Furniture and the people around our community here in Yellowknife. Yellowknife is just so wonderful at helping out in advance, and whether, you know, a foundation needs some help, whatever that might be, Yellowknife is such a great community because people come together and they help whoever needs the help.
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7: 100.1 Go FM weather for Yellowknife. A yellow warning for air quality has been issued by Environment Canada. Widespread smoke throughout the region today. Sunshine this morning, then a mix of sun and cloud this afternoon with a high of 28, partly cloudy tonight. There's a small risk of a thunderstorm this evening, then a low of 17, and nothing but sunshine for the rest of the week. Highs between 27 and 29. In Hay River, a yellow warning for heat today. Sunshine with a high of 29. Humidity making it feel more like 31. Partly cloudy tonight, a low of 17. Sunshine for Wednesday, Thursday, Friday, and Saturday. Highs around 30.

0: all of your favorite music all of the time. My hope is that we never disappoint you with music when you turn on to the radio station. And certainly my hope is that the stories I'm sharing won't disappoint either. Now, if you have kids at home and every night you like to read to them, isn't it fun to pull out some cute little nursery rhymes and share those stories? Well, I got blown away the other day when I heard a man's opinion on this. He's a dad and he has a little kid at home. And it hit him as he's reading a nursery rhyme how dark the backstories are on some of these nursery rhymes. And I got to thinking about that, you know, he's absolutely right. You look at the story you're actually sharing with your kids from nursery rhymes, it's horrible outcomes. I can't possibly do it justice, so allow me to let the father of that child share with you his concern over children's nursery rhymes.
1: Can someone explain to me why so many nursery rhymes hint at something terrible happening? And it hit me while I was singing Rockabye Baby in a nice, high-pitched, melodic voice. Down will come baby, cradle and all. Like, there's a baby that blew out of a tree and fell to the ground. You know? Or what about London Bridge is falling down, my fair lady? Take the key and lock her up. Who are we locking up? You know, but then you got some other not-so-subtle ones. Like, what about the lady that swallowed a fly? Perhaps she'll die. Well, she's dead because she swallowed a horse. I mean, how am I supposed to explain that to a toddler? I don't know. She ate a horse and croaked. That's so comforting. And then you got the others that allude to the plague, like ring around the rosy. Ashes to ashes. Who's ashes? We all fall down. Is everybody dead? I don't know.
0: He raises a good point, doesn't he? Don't even get me started on Humpty Dumpty.

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0: Our goal here at the radio station is to play some of the greatest music of all time. And recently we had a couple of big losses in the music world, and I'm not sure if you heard about them. Clive Davis, who was a masterful music producer and had an eye for talent, discovered people like Whitney Houston, Bruce Springsteen, Aretha Franklin. He passed away recently, and one of Canada's best known performers and entertainers. A lot of us grew up watching him every single Friday night on the Tommy Hunter Show. Tommy Hunter passed away last week, and the reports say he passed away of natural causes. And if you're more of a pop music fan, Bonnie Tyler, at 75 years old, passed away last week. She was actually in a coma for a little while, recovered, and then died suddenly last Wednesday evening. Let's look back at a couple of hit songs that Bonnie Tyler had.
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Hello, it's Carly. Happy Monday, and I am back. I just came back from 10 days worth of holidays. I don't think I've ever taken that a chunk of time off before. It was absolutely wonderful, though. I got to spend some time in Tofino, my favorite place on the planet, and a little bit of time in Whistler. But definitely good to be back. So let's get this party started. It's Melanie Fiona. Give It to Me Right on Go FM.

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4: 100.1 Go FM weather for Yellowknife. A yellow warning for air quality has been issued by Environment Canada. Widespread smoke throughout the region today. Sunshine this morning, then a mix of sun and cloud this afternoon with a high of 28, partly cloudy tonight. There's a small risk of a thunderstorm this evening, then a low of 17, and nothing but sunshine for the rest of the week. Highs between 27 and 29. In Hay River, a yellow warning for heat today. Sunshine with a high of 29. Humidity making it feel more like 31. Partly cloudy tonight, a low of 17. Sunshine for Wednesday, Thursday, Friday, and Saturday. Highs around 30.
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Hello, it's Carly, and an end of an era has happened. The first Toys R Us store in Canada has officially closed its doors. It happened in Brampton, Ontario. It opened in 1984, and it officially closed its doors 2 days ago. Kind of sad. Hootie and the Blowfish, I Go Blind on Go FM.

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Okay, I read this fact the other day, and I thought to myself, boy, oh boy, could that not be more true. 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They say that a person always inherits height from their father and weight from their mother. My dad is short. I'm not the tallest person in the world. My mom has, you know, how do I say this nicely? Just a few little pounds in her tummy area, and so do I. So I totally agree with that stat. How about you? 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

Summer Girls, LFO on Go FM. It's Carly. And have you been enjoying the FIFA World Cup? Because if you have, you can now walk away with a souvenir. 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It is a clear plastic box with a piece of turf from MetLife Stadium. And it could be yours for the low cost of $450. It literally is just a teeny tiny piece of turf in a clear box. For $450 American dollars, are you kidding me? Tegan and Sarah, it's closer. 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

Well, for a lot of people, this is going to be their favorite day of the year. 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A National Ice Cream Day is happening on July the 19th. And if you go to Dairy Queen and you download their app on that day, July the 19th, you can get a sundae for a buck. What can you buy a buck nowadays? So yeah, looking forward to National Ice Cream Day.

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1: Hi, my name is RJ Simpson. I'm from the Northwest Territories. I grew up in the Northwest Territories. You know, my family's here. I see the potential of the territory, and I wanted to do my part to try and advance that. You know, with things like advancing the Mackenzie Valley Highway, I feel like I've been able to really contribute to the territories. The Northwest Territories is the land of opportunity. There are opportunities here for everyone, no matter what background you have and what education you have. There's something that you can do in the territory. Those of us from the territory, after you've lived here a while, you either love it or you want to get out of here. A lot of us love it. And I know a lot of people say they're going to come up here for 2 years and they end up staying for 20. You know, we're lucky to live up here. Become part of the community. That's one of the strongest features of the Northwest Territories, is the community, the people. And so just become involved in that community. Get to know your neighbors. You know, participate in the local culture. Like, there's a lot to offer in the territory. You just got to get out there and do it.
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5: 100.1 Go FM weather for Yellowknife. A yellow warning for air quality has been issued by Environment Canada. Widespread smoke throughout the region today. Sunshine this morning, then a mix of sun and cloud this afternoon with a high of 28. Partly cloudy tonight. There's a small risk of a thunderstorm this evening, then a low of 17, and nothing but sunshine for the rest of the week. Highs between 27 and 29. In Hay River, a yellow warning for heat today. Sunshine with a high of 29. Humidity making it feel more like 31. Partly cloudy tonight, a low of 17. Sunshine for Wednesday, Thursday, Friday, and Saturday. Highs around 30.
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Britney Spears on Go FM. Happy Tuesday. It's Carly. And I have some random facts about animals for you. Did you know that cows actually have best friends? How cute is that? Bananas are actually a berry, but strawberries are not. Interesting. Did you know that polar bears have black skin underneath their white fur? Hippopotamuses make their own sunscreen. And the last one, this is so sweet. I didn't know this. Butterflies sometimes drink turtle tears. How cute is that? The Weeknd, save your tears on Go FM.

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FM. Hello, it's Carly. This next artist, I remember when she came out on the scene. I remember her being on Oprah Winfrey. This was so incredibly long ago. And now you don't hear much about her. It's Leanne Rimes. Can't Fight the Moonlight on Go FM.

Janet Jackson, Go FM, it's Carly, and she has said you could have offered her $15 million and she still would have said no to be in Michael Jackson's biopic. 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If you have not watched Michael Jackson's biopic yet, may I say do it. It was so, so incredibly entertaining. And it's the first biopic to reach $1 billion. Berenike and Ladies, The Old Apartment on Go FM.

0: I'm Lisa Yese with your news on the go. As of last evening, four new naturally caused fires have been reported in the Decho region. Two are located northeast of Lidlakewe and Fort Simpson on the far right side of the Mackenzie River. The other two are located east of the McGurn Island. All are being monitored and are not currently considered a threat to cabins, communities, or infrastructure. In the Yellowknife area, aircraft patrols are expected due to lightning. 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

0: 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Hello, it's Carly. This next artist, he's going to be performing at the halftime show for the FIFA World Cup. And what the funny thing is, him, Justin Bieber, Madonna, Shakira, BTS, Coldplay, and some other artists are all performing, and they're supposed to only perform, all of them, for a total of 11 minutes. Like, seriously? How's that supposed to happen?
1: Oh,
0: there's a song that first made him big. It's Baby, Justin Bieber, on Go FM.

0: I'm Lisa Yase with your news on the go. Warm and dry weather over the next week is anticipated to cause increased activity for FS-016. Crews are working along the eastern flank of the fire to extinguish any remaining hotspots, including deep ash pits and other underground sources of trapped heat. Work is underway to establish a 100-foot black line, meaning there is no fire within 100 feet of the wildfire perimeter in both forested areas and around structures. Various regions along the eastern edge of the fire have had black lines established, ranging in size from 100 feet to 25 feet. Vista Radio, Yellowknife.
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0: Megan?
1: I'm going to call her Traitor McKay. Go FM. It's Carly. Tate McRae. Most of us know that she's actually Canadian. She's from Calgary. And in a recent interview, she was quoted saying that living in LA feels more like home than Canada ever did, you big jerk. This next artist is going to be performing at the halftime show for the FIFA World Cup on Sunday. 63 years old and still just running around on that stage. It's Madonna, Vogue on Go.

0: I'm Lisa Yese with your news on the go. A 53-year-old driver has been transported to an Edmonton hospital following a motorcycle accident on the Ingram Trail on Monday evening. It is unclear what the extent of the motorcyclist's injuries are at this time. RCMP officers reported that impairment and road conditions are not believed to be factors in the accident. According to the information gathered, investigators allege that the motorcyclist was traveling east on the Ingram Trail. Police suspect the driver attempted to pass a vehicle in an unsafe location and veered left into a ditch to avoid a collision with oncoming traffic. Police said the investigation is ongoing. Vista Radio, Yellowknife.
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0: Madison Avenue, Don't Call Me Baby on Go FM. It's Carly, and I read this statistic the other day, and for some reason it will not leave my brain. What do they say? It's living in my brain rent-free. It's so hard for me to wrap my brain around this. They say that a cloud can weigh more than 100 elephants. How is that even possible?
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sing it. Everybody in the place, put those hands in the air. Yeah, check it out one time. You know it's for real. Entrance from Kiara on your set. Getting biz, cook, cook.

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Go FM, it's Carly. Let's talk about the highest paying jobs of 2026. In at number 10, we have a lawyer. Then we have an airline pilot. Then we have a technical program manager, number 8. Investment banker, CMO. In at number 5 is a software engineer director. A CEO is number 4. A judge is number 3. Anesthesiologist is the number 2 highest paying job of 2026. And what do you think number 1 is? It, of course, is a surgeon. Are you any of those? If so, you lucky bum.

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It's you, Go FM. Hello, it's Carly. I am taking care of my parents' dog right now. His name is Ollie. He is just the most wonderful dog. Oh, I just absolutely adore him. But he's, my friend calls him a loaf, and I think that's a really good way to describe him. He's a little hefty. He's all white, like white, white, white, with big black eyes and a little black button nose. He looks like a teddy bear. I don't have, well, I do have an air conditioner in my condo, but I hate air conditioning. It doesn't make me feel good. Blah, blah, blah. Last night we're going to bed, and I know he's hot. I have a fan in front of him. So he was exhausted, and I knew he wasn't going to move that much once he was in bed. So I decided to take 6 ice cubes, and I strategically placed them on his back, and the fan kind of went over them, and the ice cubes kind of hardened to his fur. And when I woke up this morning, his fur was nice and cool, and he felt like $1 million. So just a little hack if you have a hot dog. Choose in Texas right now on Go FM. Happy Tuesday.

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Go FM, it's Carly. And just a little tidbit when it comes to my favorite subject, which is food. I tried the Smash Burger from A&W yesterday. Oh my gosh, absolutely delicious. It was so good. So if you're looking for something quick to eat, might I suggest the Smash

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Time for me to get my butt out of studio. 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Don't forget to wear your sunscreen. We'll chat tomorrow. I leave you with Drake. It's Hotline Bling on Go.

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Alessia Cara, it's Wild Things on GoFM. I'm David Hansen. How was the weekend? Mine was lovely when camping with a group of friends, though now I'm paying for it. Thankfully not with sunscreen this time, but those darn mosquitoes. Apparently I got eaten alive. Now, in a departure from just scratching until I bleed, I tried the whole afterbite thing. Does that work for you? I tried it on one of my bug bites. It just made it itchier than ever, and then I ended up scratching it like crazy. So, I wonder what the other remedies are for that.

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1: Hi, my name is Gilbert Lancey. Typical day for me, wake up in the morning, try my best to get ready for work. It's nice to live by yourself, but you know there are certain responsibilities that come with living by yourself. Doing the dishes, cooking for yourself, unlike having a partner who can help you cook when you're at work, you know. I work with the Department of Finance with the JNWTs, and I also have the affairs of Backup North to run. I am originally from Cameroon, a country in Central Africa. I moved to Canada for education, and then I moved up here. I studied, there's a college here in town, Yellowknife, called Aurora College. I went to school there with the intention of going back to Alberta, but when I finished school, and I never went back. You know, coming from a country where we have very good weather all around the year, 25 to 30 degrees, to a place where I have to dress up warm every day for about 9 months, from minus 30 was my biggest challenge. But I told myself, if people can survive here, I can survive as well. There was a day I left work, walking back home, and it was minus 50. Yes, I was walking back home, it was minus 50. And you know when it's that cold, you start with, yeah, tears start running down your eyes. And tears started running down my eyes, and the tears got frozen. And I couldn't open my eyes. I was almost at my door, so I had to like try to touch, you know how when a visually impaired person walks with a cane? Yeah, that I'll never forget.
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David Guetta and Sia, it's Titanium on Go FM. I'm David Hansen. We're in the home stretch of FIFA. Previous years, I've never cared. This time, I just really got into it. Probably because I've made a lot of international friends over the years. So tomorrow, we've got France taking on Spain. That's a big game. So, too, is Wednesday's game. That's England versus Argentina, which, if I'm not mistaken, I think is a repeat. Because didn't that happen in the previous World Cup? And England did fall to Argentina, who would later become the champion?

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0: Sonique, it feels so good on Go FM. I'm David Hanson. You know what doesn't feel good is mosquito bites. Do you find Afterbite actually works for you? I think instead, I've heard some people swear by either like aloe vera or heck, ice cubes. I might try that next time. I go kind of rabid when there's a mosquito bite. Afterbite didn't really help. It made it itch even more. And what's funny is like, I didn't even realize that I scratched so much that now I have like a scab essentially. Like I didn't realize I was going that hardcore, but when the itch kicks in, what are you going to do?
1: Go.
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Olivia Dean, So Easy, it's on Go FM. I'm David Hanson. It's funny, there's so many mothers in my life who now tell me that because they were pregnant, they all of a sudden developed a very serious allergy. You ever heard about this? Like my brother's girlfriend, deathly allergic to peanuts now. She actually has to carry an EpiPen. She knows the whole like blue to the sky, orange to the thigh thing. That sucks. And yeah, another friend who visited past weekend, she told me that after she was pregnant, couldn't have mushrooms, even went anaphylactic once. Like, what is going on here?

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You're listening to Go FM. I'm David Hansen. Would you be ticked if your car got stained because of a spill? This happened not too long ago where a semi-truck spilled 40,000 pounds of Frank's Red Hot Sauce across an Ohio interstate. 40,000 pounds. Sounds like the driver wasn't even aware of it. The driver just kept going to his destination and cops just followed the giant trail of red sauce to the truck. They had to call in hazmats. That's because, like, the acidity could mess up local ecosystems, and many motorists who drove through the mess responded saying that their cars would not get cleaned. Like, they were permanently stained by Frank's Red Hot.

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K-9 Take a Minute is on Go FM. I'm David Hansen. The world's first FIFA halftime show. That's happening July 19th, this Sunday. It's going to be the last game. And it sounds like it's putting many of the halftime shows for the Super Bowl to shame. Madonna, Shakira, Justin Bieber, BTS, all kinds of artists performing for this. We just got to figure out who's actually going. I don't know the results of today's game between Spain and France, but I know that England is taking on Argentina tomorrow, and then Bob's your uncle at that point.

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Counting Crows on Go FM. I'm David Hanson. More and more, we're finding how device use is so unhealthy for individuals, for kids. Now for kids, thanks to their parents using it too much. In fact, a study published in Frontiers in Psychology says that parents might be causing their kids a lot of psychological harm if they're on their phones too much. Basically, it's almost like the silent treatment. Like, if parents are, like, almost avoiding looking at their kids because they're so glued to their phone, it's causing kids to feel anxiousness or avoidant and just exacerbating insecure attachment because their parents are not paying attention to them.

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1: I'm Alice Daniels, and here's your news on the go. Canada Post has announced that they will be offering free mail forwarding services for residents and businesses affected by the Fort Simpson and Wrigley wildfires. Effective as of July 10, affected customers will be able to access free mail forwarding services for up to 12 months, with registration being open until August 10th. This service will allow affected persons' mail to be forwarded to a new address of their choice. 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

0: Diana King and Shy Guy on Go FM. I'm David Hansen. I've been seeing Instagram videos of 5D movie theaters in Japan. Japan has some crazy stuff. So the thing with these is, it's not just 3D where it jumps out to the screen or 4D where your chair moves a little bit. 5D means that they will hurl things at you coming from the screen. So in Harry Potter, you know where like all the letters are coming through the chimney and flying around the room? There's movies that'll do that in Japan. They'll have these letters flying around the room. The one that I think would be the most hardcore is, let's say Titanic. Some theaters will be flooded with water, and rapidly, depending on the movie. So you would have to go there with, like, a bathing suit.
1: It's

0: Alice Daniels, and here's your news on the go. As of last evening, 4 new naturally caused fires have been reported in the Detto region. 2 are located north-northeast of Fort Simpson on the far side of the Mackenzie River. The other 2 are located east of McGurn Island. All are being monitored and are not currently considered a threat to cabins, communities, or infrastructure. Aircraft patrols are expected for the Yellowknife area due to lightning. 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

Virginia to Vegas, it's lights out on Go FM. I'm David Hansen. Check out madeandplayedincanada.ca. You know, it's funny. Recently, I went to a bit of a get-together, and other people were taking control of the phone and playing their own songs. And it's kind of fun to discover other people's taste in music and just to explore new music. And it's even cooler to think that you could do that with artists right here in our backyard. Head to madeandplayedincanada.ca. Heck, you could narrow it down by genre and location, too.

0: Daniels, and here's your news on the go. A 53-year-old driver has been transported to an Edmonton hospital following a motorcycle accident on the Ingram Trail Monday evening. It is unclear what the extent of the driver's injuries are as Yellowknife police continue the investigation. RCMP officers reported that impairment and road conditions are not believed to be factors in the accident. According to information gathered, investigators allege that the motorcyclist was traveling east on the Ingram Trail. Police suspect the driver attempted to pass a vehicle in an unsafe location and veered left into the ditch to avoid a collision with oncoming traffic. Police say the investigation is ongoing. Vista Radio, Yellowknife.
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Alex Warren, it's Fever Dream on Go FM. I'm David Hansen. Looks like office romances are in sharp decline. There was a survey for the Society for Human Resource Management, and they found that this year, only 22% of people admitted to having a workplace crush. The previous year, it was 49%. Okay, what gives? Maybe it's that you get a hot new coworker, and for a second there, you're like, I wonder if something could become of this. And then you have to work with them and realize that they're about as good as losing two good people, and it kind of kills the attraction.

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1: I'm Alice Daniels, and here's your news on the go. Wati RCMP executed a search warrant on July 11th, leading to the seizure of suspected drugs and drug paraphernalia. Police say they obtained the warrant following a report in relation to alleged drug trafficking activities taking place in a residence in the community. Six individuals inside the residence were reportedly taken into custody without incident. Police say they also located evidence of illegal drug trafficking, including an unidentified brown substance that was sent to a lab for testing. Five of the six individuals were released at the scene without charges, while the sixth was taken to the attachment and later released. Police say charges may be laid following the investigation, which is ongoing. Vista Radio, Yellowknife.
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0: 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It's Inner Ninja.
1: Ninja? You're a ninja? Get out of here. You're a ninja.
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Culture Beat. Mr. Vain is on Go FM. I'm David Hanson. I bought way too many hot dogs over camping. Do you do that? And then you're like, okay, I guess I'm eating nothing but hot dogs for the next couple days. That's what my lunch is. Except you also kind of lament that your body can't quite handle junk food the way that it used to. I had a couple hot dogs just earlier today. My stomach did not appreciate that. What the heck? I remember when I was a kid, I got like an entire box of Pizza Pops that I would absolutely just dummy, not even feel any ill effects.

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0: Daniels, and here's your news on the go. Canada Post has announced that they will be offering free mail forwarding services for residents and businesses affected by the Fort Simpson and Wrigley wildfires. 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

It's Go FM. I'm David Hansen. I realize now there's very different price points on sports equipment. Went to the store, and just for the fun of it, I was looking at the soccer balls, and I feel like a lot of people are doing that. And there were just your everyday ordinary ones that would cost about, I think, $46, something like that. And then there were other ones that I guess were like game quality, they said. They were at least $200, and they had to be wired up with electronic tags in case somebody tried to walk out the door with them. And yeah, they looked very hardcore. Like, you couldn't see the stitching. I guess it was, like, heat-sealed. But then, I assume that the balls used in the actual FIFA games are very expensive. I don't know if you knew this, but there's sensors inside them that have to be charged that can actually tell, like, where the ball is, how many times it was touched. Like, I bet that thing is very expensive.

0: Daniels, and here's your news on the go. As of last evening, four new naturally caused fires have been reported in the Detto region. Two are located north-northeast of Fort Simpson on the far side of the Mackenzie River. The other two are located east of McGurn Island. All are being monitored and are not currently considered a threat to cabins, communities, or infrastructure. Aircraft patrols are expected for the Yellowknife area due to lightning. Vista Radio, Yellowknife.
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